three parts here. Black male, approximately 30 years old, wearing a blue winter cap, gray coat, blue jeans, with light-colored shoes and a black backpack. Has a blue bike with him with red writing. Is known to reach his front pocket when someone approaches. Currently in the back parking lot.

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0: Alpha Kilo is at 52 Lime Street. It's currently at, we're at Lime and Orchard. If someone could come and walk me down, please.
1: I'm going to let me go walk him down.
2: Jesse?
0: Someone's walking him down.
2: Jesse section, I just got two in neighbor trouble at Van 150 Van Auker. Both parties currently there, and AMR requested you non-77 for the aggressive patient pulled over Smith and Broad.

0: welfare rambling caller saying she's having difficulty, but not with what? What's Maine and State?
1: 73
0: got it all set.
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7 South, FV and Clinton, New York, Mary, Edward, George, 8519. We'll be all set. Could you see if Pearl's working?

question section 247 for the suspicious 18 kind of men knocked down caller's door asking to use the bathroom and is in the driveway and a minivan not leaving.

0: suspicious.
1: That's B-74, Sam. Did you get a response from parole?
2: And for SP-74, Sam, I checked with the dispatcher, no answering up. Joke 7 is going to be a minivan with a license plate, like Charlie, 1066, black male wearing a burgundy jacket.
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1: That's 490 Avenue D. And I'll go check it out.
2: Control 27, I'm with them.
0: 247, Control 27, 10-4.

0: This should be 203 for the robbery in progress, 450 West Avenue. At the top for a male shoplifting, pulling out a knife on the manager.
1: 133, officer.
0: 10-4, right back.
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7 for the Neighbor Troubles, 200 Smith Green Drive, apartment 1112 at Jonathan Howard's apartment. Should be 275 for the burglar alarm, 695 Southland.

Fire Check 447 Wilder Street. Caller crossing a welfare check on a 6-year-old son that was dropped off his father's and have not heard from him.

0: or description would be a male Hispanic, bald with a beard, very short, I mean maroon, covered with a gold chain around his neck, blue jeans, and dark shoes.
1: Forty.

Yep. Pulled from his pocket and hides behind his back, and he did not make it away with any of the grocery items.

0: Go on.
1: Building over here at 251 Dewey Ave has a pretty heavy building. If you can have the fire department snap it up. You were connected and playing up, leaving a human.

These guys, just give me a second. Black, Julian Felix, nothing to help out. And then the next one way, it looks like Coast Star, Black North Conquest.